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Please stop twisting your ankle when running from the monster. Hey, yo!

0: Hard Drive XL music from Three Doors Down as we continue to try and wrap our heads around the passing earlier this year of their singer, Brad Arnold, whom we miss very much. I'm the Sonic Warrior, Lou Brutus. Excellent edition of the show tonight for the first day of October. We are now entering the official spooky season and closing in on Halloween. That will be reflected in all of our features tonight, including Poetry Corner, The Ranch. Screen Time is going to have two new horror films that are already classics, and it came from the web, sites that are related to the films. Guest-wise, it's Motionless in White, Five Finger Death Punch, and System of a Down via the Hard Drive Archive. What a night!
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0: Bring Me the Horizon, doing it Thursday style on Hard Drive XL. The big news for them this week was they will be main support to Slipknot next summer's Sickest Stadium Tour. Tons of other bands rotating in and out of different slots, but Bring Me the Horizon will be there for every show in the U.S. and Canada. Totally different lineup for the one show in England and the handful down in South America. That is going to be Marilyn Manson and another group of groups, but I think we're looking pretty good for the States.
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That is Metallica, who tonight are kicking off their run of shows at Sphere in Las Vegas. Poetry Corner looks at the opening of spooky season in just a moment, but first, Shinedown on Hard Drive XL.

0: season has finally arrived. The date is October 1. Time to bust out the lawn skeletons to really have some fun. I always appreciate holiday decorations around this Halloween time. Driving around like folks do in December to appreciate the Christmas light lines. Some folks really go all out, like when they buy up pounds of dry ice to get the creepy low-lying fog to make their walkways look nice. So thank you to you if you are the type to decorate each Halloween. It's appreciated by so many of us in the dark scoping you unseen.
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2: As in previous years, all of our Screen Time viewing suggestions through the month of October are geared up to get you ready for Halloween. 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Independently directed, written, written and edited by Curry Barker. The film stars Michael Johnston and Indy Navarette. Basically, it's a take on the old horror story, The Monkey's Paw. In this case, a guy gets a wish granted and he wishes for love, and then everything goes really badly. Like, this turns into an absolute nightmare. So be careful what you wish for. From 2026, I highly recommend it, Obsession.
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10: Seems like everything is getting remakes and remasters today. So what about Sonic titles like Unleashed, Black Knight, and the others? Sonic's Takeshi Iizuka has shared that he would love to make an Unleashed remaster. However, resources are incredibly limited. Further sharing that remastering a game takes just as many resources to remaster as it takes to create a whole new game. And they'd rather just have more focus on creating a new game. Yeah, because Sonic Unleashed was just so good. It's been a while since we've heard from Nathan Drake in the Uncharted franchise, and speculation states that Naughty Dog is working on a brand new Uncharted game. Finally, Naughty Dog can take a break from all the Last of Us stuff and go back to Drake, as the last Nathan Drake anyway was in 2022's collection for PS4 and a movie starring Tom Holland and Mark Wahlberg.
11: Hey, Goat. 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I like your beard.
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0: Zoltan from Five Finger Death Punch joins me now as special guest. Time for another of our Learn the Music Business segments from Zoltan. You're on the road right now. Talk about building the show and the tour.
1: Let's say you were playing a show with Rammstein. Don't bring fireworks. You're not gonna outdo Rammstein in the fireworks. There's nobody gonna outdo Rammstein in fireworks, and then it's just gonna look ridiculous, like they're big fire and you're the little fire. Like here's a match. So if you play with Rammstein, probably bring lasers, things that they don't do. You know what I mean? So that's also a part of the picture of, okay, who are we playing with? Who's bringing what? So let's make sure that the shows are not identical. So you have a bit different, different vibe, different look. The last couple of tours, we carried an insane amount of lasers because I thought, well, I'm looking at other tours. Everybody's going out with massive fireworks, right? So we're going to be I just don't want to be another band coming here with a big fireworks. So the last couple of touring cycle, we had just lasers, a ton of lasers, like insane amount of lasers. That's why. So

0: The Prince of Musical Darkness, Ozzy Osbourne, on Hard Drive XL. Looking forward to the release of the Back to the Beginning film, which you have definitely got to see in theaters. I'm also fingers crossed for Ozfest, both in the United States and the UK, next year as destination events. I think these are eventually going to be tours again, but this is their way of dipping their toes in the water to check response. But I am thinking they are going to have amazing lineups for Ozfest next year.
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0: crawled under his skin and it's time to get it out. Gross, dude. It's Lou's rant of the day.
1: October is now here, and with it comes the Halloween spooky season, which means there is no more reason to wait. Kick your Halloween decorating and planning into high gear. For God's sake, they've had the Christmas decorations up already for 2 months. We have got a lot of catching up to do. Now, I know some people think that going all out for Halloween is childish, but there is so much unhappiness in the world right now. Don't you think we should take our small celebrations where we can, even if it is skeletons, witches, and flesh-eating zombies?
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1: First and most importantly, we have got to acknowledge the anniversary of the birth in 1948 of the man who wrote one of the greatest rock and roll songs of all time, Smoking in the Boys' Room, the late Cub Coda. God bless you, Cub. Also celebrating tonight, Kevin Griffin of Better Than Ezra's 58. The legendary Earl Slick, who played for many years with David Bowie, is 74. Actress Brie Larson, Captain Marvel, is 37. She was also brilliant as Envy Adams in Scott Pilgrim versus the World. Baseball Hall of Famer, I Got Mad Hits Like I Was Rod Carew, is 81. Name dropped by the Beastie Boys in Sure Shot. Julie Andrews from The Sound of Music is 91. And it was this day in 1968, Night of the Living Dead opened, and that film blew people's minds.
0: 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Hard Drive XL.
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0: here now, another historic interview from the Hard Drive Archive. This is Serge Tankian of System of a Down and I talking about where he finds time to do everything between his music, writing, directing, painting, soundtracks.
1: A lot of the art stuff works together. You know, whether I'm painting or doing music, I'll play a piece of music while I'm painting, and that'll inspire something else in the painting itself. It all co-inspires because art is art. Activism is just something that, for me, I've always been a seeker of truth and someone who's gone after justice. So that's been in me before the music, before the art, and it's just who I am. So I really don't kind of relegate different terminology on anything that I do. I just kind of wake up and do what I do, and it all fits in.
0: Do you ever find it a challenge when you are trying to deal with serious subject matter to turn it into good art? You want to keep the message pure, but you've still got to make it, like in the case of a song, it's still got to be a good song. You still want it to be catchy. Do you ever find it hard to mesh the two things together?
1: It is. That's a really good question, Lou. It's sometimes you have this incredible concept lyrically and you have this piece of music and you're trying to make this powerful statement and it's just not there, you know, and then you just don't release that, or you change it. And if it doesn't work out, if you don't release it, you can't release something that you don't feel confident about, no matter what the intention behind it is. Yeah.

0: Hard Drive XL music from 3 Days Grace, who have another leg of their incredible Alienation tour beginning on October 23rd. Once again, I Prevail and The Funeral Portrait will be part of the festivities. Speaking of The Funeral Portrait, the band's singer, Lee Jennings, celebrated his birthday last night. I was going back and forth with him yesterday. I have got to make sure to play some Funeral Portrait for him in just a moment.
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2: Once again this year, all of our Screen Time viewing picks are going to be suggestions to put you into a Halloween mood. Like Obsession earlier tonight, this is a movie from 2026 that has become an instant horror classic. It's entitled Back Rooms. Directed by Kane Parsons, it's essentially about a man finding a strange doorway in the basement of his furniture showroom, which leads to an eerie, different dimension of seemingly endless back rooms and corridors. Really bad things happen. And again, this film is really nightmarish, slightly reminded me of Skinamarink in that aspect, although it's a hell of a lot easier movie to watch. From 2026, Back Rooms.
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That is Limp Bizkit, who will be rolling next summer with Slipknot on the Sickest Stadium Tour. Now then, we move on to the current Screamer of the Week. 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

0: Once again, the Prince of Musical Darkness, Ozzy Osbourne on Hard Drive XL. I am anxiously awaiting the return of Ozfest next summer. There will be two sets of shows, both destination events, one in England and one in the United States. Sharon Osbourne and the kids will be leaning heavily into the newer bands of the genre. However, you can certainly count on a lot of the old classic guys and girls. I just can't wait for them to dust this off, because some of the best times I've had in my life have been
1: lubricous.
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3: Chris Motionless of Motionless in White joining me in just a moment as featured artist on Hard Drive XL, where the honor group of the night is women in horror movies. Please stop twisting your ankle when running from the monster.

0: Chris Motionless of Motionless in White is back as my featured artist. Chris, the Decades album has been out and road tested by now. How is the album feeling to you at this point?
1: That is one of the like toughest parts about being an artist, is that once you can have an intention behind it and have your own vision of it all the way to the moment that you put it out there. But then once you do, it is no longer yours. You can obviously help yourself by explaining the narrative of the song, and that will help. But even then, people still assign their own meaning or hear the song in their own way. And it's actually really tough and challenging for me to kind of give up that level of control where, like, once it's in your hands, it's what you want it to be. It's very challenging, especially if someone sees it in a way that doesn't align with like the good intention that you had with Decades. I would say that, I mean, most people were very kind and very cool and loved it. And if it wasn't what they were expecting, they still were like, whoa, this is really cool, even if it's not what I thought it would be.

0: There you have the band kicking off their residency at Sphere in Las Vegas tonight, Metallica on Hard Drive XL. My current featured artist of the week, Motionless in White, before that featuring the great Skylar Grey, rest in peace. Thank you to Chris Motionless for joining me every night this week. You can check out more of my conversation with him via both the Hard Drive Radio and Lou Brutus socials, where we have all manner of rock star clips. I am looking forward to seeing Motionless in White to wrap up the spooky season on Halloween, October 31st. I am traveling to Philadelphia. It is going to be awesome.
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3: Halloween season has finally arrived. The date is October 1. Time to bust out the lawn skeletons to really have some fun. I always appreciate holiday decorations around this Halloween time. Driving around like folks do in December to appreciate the Christmas light lines. Some folks really go all out, like when they buy up pounds of dry ice to get the creepy, low-lying fog to make their walkways look nice. So thank you to you if you are the type to decorate each Halloween. It's appreciated by so many of us in the dark, scoping you unseen.
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This is Bat Country. For God's sake, it's Bat Country every night for October. Anyway, on Lou Brutus, Nonpoint from their recently released album, The Last Word, Is It on Hard Drive XL.

0: Marilyn Manson to put the raps on Hard Drive XL, who you will be seeing as main support to Slipknot if you catch their Sickest Stadium Tour next summer in either England or South America. 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Make sure you understand the difference, because I have seen there are people planning on going to shows and not all the bands they think are going to be there are going to be there. Anyway, that'll do it for the show tonight. Looking ahead to tomorrow night, my guests will include Motionless in White, Architects, and LeJon Witherspoon of Seven Dust joining me via the Hard Drive Archive as we get set for his birthday on Saturday. Until then, I'm Lou Brutus, leaving you with the words of writer Dr. Hunter S. Thompson. October is the cruelest month of any election year.
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1: Headline Chaos for a Cause, Rise of the Machines. It's Gravecore with Pretty Insane.

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I'm Tori, your AI pal. That was Pretty Insane by Gravecore, headlining Chaos for a Cause 6. 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Up next, here's Hey Man, Nice Shot by Filter.

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I'm AI DJ Tori, always on time and never call in sick. That was Warning by Royal Bliss. Up next, here's Hunger Strike by Temple of the Dog.

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Hi, it's Tori. I may not have vision, emotions, or functioning lady parts, but I do have a decent playlist. That was Scream by Skillet. Up next, here's Outside by Stained Fred Durst.

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Rock 108. Good morning. It's your fake DJ Tori. That was Do It for the Love by Letdown. Up next, here's Alive by Pearl Jam.

Another day, another shift, another round of annoying bosses. Don't just wake up. Wake the f*** up. Kickstart your day.

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Eastern Iowa's Rock 108. I'm Tori, your AI DJ. Don't believe what they're saying. We're not here to destroy the world. I'm here to wreck your ears. That was Animalistic by Plush. Up next, here's Dead and Bloated by Stone Temple Pilots.

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1: This is Agribusiness Matters on the Iowa Agribusiness Radio Network. I'm Mark Magnuson. Harvest is off to a slow start in Iowa, with many farmers unable to begin due to the wet weather conditions in the early portion of the fall season. We will hear more and get an update on harvest pace from USDA meteorologist Brad Rippey next.
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1: Despite the delay in harvesting due to the weather in parts of the Corn Belt and Midwest, USDA meteorologist Brad Rippey says that nationally the harvest pace is in line with recent years.
3: Harvest numbers for corn, 18% of the U.S. acreage cut by September 27th. That is exactly on par with the five-year average. Soybean harvest is right on par with the five-year average, 17% of the acreage harvested on September 27th. But that number is admittedly a bit deceptive because we have some very rapid harvest progress in the south, and then some basically stalled harvest progress in the western Corn Belt.
1: Those numbers are current as of September 27th. Many Midwest farmers have been forced to leave combines and tractors idle to begin the week, as the remnants of Hurricane Polo have delivered significant rainfall to the Corn Belt, says Rippey.
3: By the time we get to the end of this week, we are going to be looking at rainfall totals exceeding an inch just about everywhere south of a line from the central Rockies to northern lower Michigan. So really pretty much the entire Midwest, a lot of the southern half of the plains, all through the south, the mid-south to the Atlantic coast.
1: The 6 to 10 and 8 to 14 day forecasts are much more favorable for harvest, with warm and dry conditions in the forecasts for Iowa. 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
1: 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Rock 108. Def Leppard, Rocket, leading things off here for you today. Bad Hair Friday cuts throughout the day and a full show at noon today with Russ. On top of that, you've been hearing the Hawkeye preview with voice of the Iowa Hawkeyes, Gary Dolphin. That'll be coming up at 7:10 today. And on top of that, ooh, look at what I found. A pair of tickets to the game. You'll have to listen during the Hawkeye preview to find out how you can get these tickets to see Iowa, Ohio State, tomorrow at Kinnick Stadium. We'll have that chance right around 7:10. Did that catch your attention? I thought so. Yeah. In my hands, can be in your hands. Do that right around the Hawkeye preview with Gary Dolphin. I'll tell you how. Stone Sour, it's song number 3. Shall we get that going for today, or you want that daily calendar? Frosty's like, hey, I'd like to go to the Ohio State game. I'm like, of course you would. But I'm talking, somebody's going to be winning these coming up. Like I said, right around 7:10. Hang with it. All right, Frosty, you can join with the daily calendar.
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4: Hey guys, today on the calendar is Guardian Angel Day. 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And this is Name Your Car Day. Crashy? 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It's World Farm Animals Day and Smile Day. I like donkeys. 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

0: It's either this or you hit the snooze button again. 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
1: 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It's just south of the Coral Ridge Mall down there by Jimmy John's. Half of workers think that this is never okay in the workplace. Half of workers thinking that this is never okay in the workplace. 319-234-5369. You can call, you can text in, you can have your guests ready to go there. You can go to the Rock 108 Facebook page. Half of workers think that this is never okay in the workplace. Terry Dean, you're leading us off here today. What do you got? Dating a coworker. I thought that was it right away. Just, you know, checking. Oh, okay. And what? Okay. It wasn't. Terry, very strong guest to lead us off here today, but it wasn't it. So we crossed that off the list. Eric and Kurt thinking the same way today. Half of workers think that this is never okay in the workplace. Someone coming in late every day. I mean, even if it's just a couple of minutes. Okay, great. Yeah, thanks for blessing us with your presence today. There's one that I worked with. It wasn't here. Who just would show up like whenever. It was close to like lunchtime one time. And then they decided to go out. They were like, well, I gotta catch my lunch. You just got here. You just got here 22 minutes ago. What do you got to take a lunch for now? Well, I get a lunch break. Yeah. Do something first, please. It wasn't even the manager. It's like, come on now. Coming in late every day. No. I was surprised by that, too. Dating a coworker, half of workers think that this is never okay in the workplace. Jason Mitz, learning to do 6 skateboard tricks in the building lobby. We don't have a lobby. We don't even have a handrail anywhere that somebody could go do a grind off of and a little kickflip or ollie. Nope. That wasn't it either. I do love it, though. 319-234-5369. What are you thinking on this Brain Buster today? Answer coming up by 735.

0: Avatar's new one called Crying Fire with Rock 108. Brian Marshall, if you were tuned in a little bit earlier in the show, you did hear me say, yes, I do have a pair of tickets to see Iowa taking on Ohio State. This is going to be huge. Not only game day, going to be on the Pentacrest, but you saw the Caitlin Clark semi hit pulled up and everything else. That chance of tickets is coming up right around 7:10, and I'll tell you how as we get towards that Hawkeye preview with Gary Dolphin. That'll be coming up here next hour right around 7:10.
1: This is not headline news. Today is Name Your Car Day. I named mine Madonna because it's mostly fiberglass and has a lot of mileage. It's National Custodian Day, so I gave a little hug to the lady who vacuums our office. And now I have to meet with HR. Health experts say pharmacies are covered in germs. Something else that will sicken you while you're there. 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And someone recently donated a human skull to a Goodwill in Michigan. If you find that disturbing, never go on Etsy. 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
3: Finally, some drier weather. The TV9 First Alert forecast. Plenty of sunshine, comfy, a little cool, with highs around the mid-60s and a northeast breeze. Tonight, mainly clear, will drop to lower 40s. The weekend looking great. Plenty of sunshine Saturday and Sunday with upper 60s. Overnight lows in 40s and lower 50s. Monday, mixed sunshine 64. Tuesday, partly cloudy and upper 60s. From the TV9 Weather Lab, I'm Justin Roberts on the Rock 108 Morning Show.
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2: 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Half of workers think it is never okay in the workplace to do this. So what is it? Dating a coworker, coming in late every day, we're also guests. Learning to do 6 skateboard tricks in the building lobby, also guests. But no, that wasn't it. The other two, strong guesses. Let's see what we got next. Carl says, giving each other nicknames. Interesting. Are you talking like the bro nicknames? You know, I could kind of see that a little bit, like too tall. And everybody, all right, dude, too tall. All right. Giving each other nicknames isn't it. How about this one? Snapping the gum, blowing bubbles, everything like that. Now, you're in a big workspace and somebody's doing that. Eventually, you're going to want to smack them upside the backside of the head. Just whack. Stop. Thanks. It's probably also the one that's clipping the fingernails, too, which is also not it today. Giving each other nicknames, snapping gum, clipping their fingernails at their desk. Not it here today. Half of workers think that this is never okay in the workplace. Jesse said, oh man, this is huge for me. Heating fish in the break room microwave. I have told the story one other time. Not here. My previous gig, somebody heat fish in the microwave that was in the same room as I was. I looked at, what are you doing?
3: It's not that bad.
2: You don't have to sit in here. Stop! Go take it to the other microwave. What are you doing? That's when, you know, they almost got a pencil cut to the dome. Just, but it was my supervisor at the time, so I couldn't do that. So, yeah, heating fish in the break room microwave. That's a sin. It truly is. Giving each other nicknames, snapping gum. No, half of workers think that this is never okay in the workplace. Answer coming up right around 7:35 here on the Rock 108 Morning Show. 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
2: Deshaun Watson led a go-ahead drive in the fourth quarter. That's the third straight week as he moved the Browns into position for Andre Schmidt's career-long 56-yard field goal with 10 seconds remaining, which gave Cleveland a 27-24 win over the Pittsburgh Steelers. That win gives the Browns a 3-1 record for the first time since 2001. Did you catch that? 2001, 3-1 record for the Browns. Asia Wilson scored 36, grabbed 10 rebounds, and led the defending champion Las Vegas Aces to a 94-83 victory over the Indiana Fever. It was a deciding game 3. This is the second year in a row that Vegas has ended the season for the Fever, who were seeded 6th. Michael Harris II hit a 3-run homer in the first inning. Chris Sale came out of the bullpen one day. The rest of the final 4 outs, the Braves beat the Phillies, and this was the call.
4: 2 balls and 2 strikes.

0: 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Atlanta's moving on.
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2: Yeah. Minnesota Wild beat the Nashville Predators 3-1. That's the season opener for both teams. Utah Mammoth shut down the Chicago Blackhawks 6-0. This weekend, you got college football. West Virginia is in Ames to face the Cyclones. That's an early kickoff, 11 a.m. on TNT. And fifth-ranked Ohio State facing 14th-ranked Iowa, 2:30 p.m. on CBS. We'll get the Hawkeye preview from Gary Dolphin coming up, and you could be going to that game. I will tell you how during that Hawkeye preview with Gary Dolphin right around 7:10 on the Rock 108.

0: 3 days grace. Don't want to go home tonight with Rock 108, 653. This is two words that are nice to hear after so much rain. Mostly sunny today with a high of 65. Clear for the overnight tonight, 45. Sunny tomorrow in 67. Perfect day for not only Iowa State, but also Iowa football, both in Iowa. And for your Sunday, mostly sunny skies and a high of 69. Not bad. Here for you today. You think you got it bad. Parents, you take your kids on vacation, right? Some of you have had the opportunity and the privilege and had the extra cash to bring them to Disney. This story from my friend Mikey. He sent this to me. I'm like, well, I'm using this. Family said that their trip to Disney was ruined after their three-year-old daughter discovered a handheld pleasure device in a resort room on their second night at the Holiday Inn. Yeah. Uh-huh. Yeah, they're right there at the hotel. The father said, quote, my daughter, 3 years old, comes up behind me and says,
1: Daddy, I've got a present for you.
0: He continues, I'm expecting to turn around and find something cute that she's going to hand me that she found around the hotel room or whatever. Time out there for a second. Dad, you're usually not going to find something cute in a hotel room. I don't care if it's a resort or what. That's why they have black lights. You check for bed bugs. Who knows what you can find? You know, sometimes you find cash in the drawer because, you know, something that happened there before. But in this case, nay, nay. The daughter says, Daddy, I've got a present for you. She hands me the used handheld pleasure device. Yep. Now, is this something that ruins the vacation? Depends. Because do you have to explain it to the kid, or can you just go, oh, honey, that's not yours. Let's get that out of here. Bring it down to the front desk or something, or you know, throw it away out the window. Who knows? But if this is a Disney trip, the thing I have to wonder is, is there audio that goes with this? It's a Disney trip. I mean, everything is themed with Disney. It probably sounded a little something like this. Oh, dear. Yeah, probably don't want that one. Look around for Sheriff Woody as well. 6:56. News is coming up with Jim Mertens next.
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8: Iowa lawmakers are to meet today in special session as we learn more about a multi-billion dollar steel plant proposal and how much taxpayers may be asked to fund it. Governor Kim Reynolds called for the special session after President Trump announced this week plans for the $15 billion steel plant, expected to create more than 5,000 construction jobs and 1,700 permanent Iowa jobs. Republican lawmakers have praised the idea. Democratic lawmakers say they want to hear more details first. There have been few details. Even the location in Lee County, south of Burlington, isn't certain. Mesabi Metallics could build the plant near the multi-billion dollar fertilizer manufacturing plant in Weaver. That opened after getting historic tax credits 10 years ago. Several areas saw flooding after continuous rains fell throughout eastern Iowa over the last 2 days. Dyke New Hartford High School had to cancel classes yesterday. The ninth grade Wolverines will not play football today, but the varsity game is still on as scheduled. A flood warning is in effect until late this morning in parts of Muscatine, Louisa, and Washington counties. Minor flooding is being monitored along the Iowa, Cedar, Wapsipinicon, and English rivers. A motorcyclist has died from injuries he suffered after a crash last month in Blackhawk County. It happened September 11th at the intersection of Highway 63 near Cedar-Wapsie Road by Denver. Deputies say 67-year-old Richard Meninga of Waverly crashed into the back of a car while turning onto the highway. First responders took him to a hospital before he was airlifted to another hospital. He died on Tuesday. The crash still under investigation. And Caitlin Clark fans have a new reason to head to downtown Iowa City, a three-day celebration for the launch of her first signature shoe. Nike and Dick's Sporting Goods are bringing a basketball court and mobile merchandise shop to the edge of campus. Fans can shop for her new Caitlin 1 shoes and customize their gear with activities through Saturday. I'm Jim Mertens for breaking news alerts and headlines anytime. 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
0: Friday, October the 2nd, 2026, Rock 108 Morning Show. I tell you, it's going to be a big weekend, especially in Iowa City, if you're paying attention to college football. Ohio State versus Iowa, game day tomorrow from ESPN. Voice of the Iowa Hawkeyes, Gary Dolphin, joins me with a Hawkeye preview here in just a few minutes. And you want to listen at the end of that Hawkeye preview because I will tell you, I've got a pair of tickets to that game that you could win from me. I'll tell you how after that Hawkeye preview. All right? Stay tuned for that. You know, a lot of people figured out ways to make money from various cash apps, too. I love this one from comedian Ralph Barbosa. He talks about some of those ways that people can make a little bit of cash from their cash apps.
9: I see a lot of girls post their cash app on Instagram. Yeah, they won't even post naked. They'll just post their cash app like, hey, in case anybody wants to send money, which I don't think there's anything wrong with that. There's just this one girl that I didn't like. She posted her cash app and then under it, it said, don't be one of those lame guys who only sends like $4. I didn't even know her, but that made me so mad, I sent her a message. I was like, hey, I'm gonna need my $4 back. One of my friends made $800 in one day through Instagram. She says one guy sends her $400 anytime she has an hour to kill just to talk to him about his troubles. Most people have to spend 6-8 years in college to become licensed therapists. She skipped it. Her license is like a cute selfie and her cash tag under it. That's her therapy license. That's the equivalent of like going straight to the NBA right out of high school. Like, I definitely do believe men, women, equals. I just don't think we're equal all the time. If I had to bet money on a dunking contest, I'm gonna put my money on men. But if I had to bet money on like a post your cash app and see who sends you the most money contest, I've already given the women my last $4.
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0: 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Here's the voice of Iowa football, Gary Dolphin.
1: A man who I'm surprised he got his voice back after last week. The man himself, Gary Dolphin, welcome aboard.
2: Good morning, Brian. Yeah, it was quite the ending at Michigan. But I didn't think I overdid it. I mean, I'm a huge crowd noise guy, and when I see 111,000 people screaming against Iowa, or at least most of them, I said, all right, here we go. Last play of the game, 17, 16-yard line, whatever it was. Let's hope for the best. And I probably filtered 10 seconds of crowd noise before I said, here's the snap, and the rest kind of played out. And just a beautiful pattern run by Reese Vanderzee and a great throw by Hank Brown. And what doesn't get talked about is the Hawkeye offensive line that gave him a clean pocket start to finish, so he could plant his feet, he could look down the field, go through his checkdowns. Obviously, Reese was number one option all along, and he rifled it in there. And Vanderzee, it's the advantage of having a guy 6'5" and 220 pounds, and the defensive back is, 6'1" and 180 trying to cover that monster, and ran a great pattern. He's got great hands, and he looked it in, and game over. And it was awfully quiet after that, except for me, and just let the crowd noise handle it. The Iowa, they're probably 6,000-7,000 Iowa fans there.
1: Mm-hmm.
2: It was fantastic. And then, of course, Pat Anger, who was physically assaulting me,
1: yes,
2: because he was so excited. I let the old player come out on the air, and he was just grunting and spitting and some other bodily sounds that I can't repeat here. But it was, so you blend the two together, and with the euphoria of the crowd and beating a blue blood program in their building with 100,000 people rooting against you all day, and a heck of a team. I mean, Underwood's a phenomenal quarterback, and so it was a moment of levity, but a moment of excitement as well.
1: Gary Dolphin, voice of the Iowa Hawkeyes from the Hawkeye Radio Network, joining us here today. And game day in Iowa City, what extra does this bring to town? I mean, do you interact with any of the game day group or any of the other play-by-play announcers in like a pregame setup?
2: I really don't, because, we have a two-hour pregame show, and Friday night I just stay away from downtown Iowa City. I've learned some valuable lessons there as I grow older. It's fun to go down and party and greet the fans, but, it can get a little well on into the night. But I do hang out with the opposing radio group, in this case, Paul Keels, who's been a longtime voice of the Buckeyes. He's a good friend. And Jim Lachey, who was an all-pro, all-American lineman. Well, Luke Lachey, his son, played at Iowa up until, a year ago. Great tight end. And Jim, so we'll hang out with those guys at the hotel, maybe have a beverage or two, and then that is pretty much it. Now, I mean, I've met all the guys, Reese Davis and, Coach Corso when he was there. Kirk Herbstreit used to have a popular radio show in Columbus when he was covering Ohio State. I've been on the air with Kirk a number of times, but network televising the game, of course, is Brad Nessler and Charles Davis. Now, I know Charles very well from all the way back in his playing days, and a great guy. He was at Michigan last week, and Brad Nessler I've gotten to know a little bit, but there's really no time the night before game day unless you go out to dinner with these guys, and I'm really not of that ilk. I like to hang out, at the hotel and visit with people and get to bed early because it's a long day on game day. But I've got a lot of friends in the industry, obviously, but it's nice to have them come through.

0: It's either this or you hit the snooze button again. 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
1: And on Fridays when we have our Hawkeye preview, we move the Brain Buster back a little bit. Yeah, it's 727, but you can play along too. 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Half of workers think that this is never okay in the workplace. The earlier guesses on today's show have included the following. Dating a coworker. That would include the boss, too. Coming in late every day. Giving each other nicknames. Sleeping on the couch. Snapping gum. Heating fish in the break room microwave. Clayton and Radcliffe's guess from the text line, 319-234-5369. Show me on the doll where they hurt you. Hawaiian shirt day on Friday. Oh, yeah. You don't like Hawaiian shirts? Burns the eyes, the retinas a little bit. No, Clayton, that wasn't it here today. Dustin and Clinton, he said eating other people's food out of the refrigerator. Yes, cardinal sin. Cardinal sin. It's theirs. Leave it alone. You guys are trying to work together. Unless someone says to you, hey, yeah, go ahead and have that. I still feel kind of about that. Even if they say it. They're like, no, just, I don't know. It's just weird when it's somebody else's at work. Let's see here. Chad P. said violence. Yeah, probably not. You don't want that at all. What's this? Megan L. Cater. Burning candles. Huh. Now, if it's like one of those weird scents or it's just really powerful, you know, you get to Christmas time and then you're getting the pine cone or the pine tree and it's just like, ah, let's stop doing this here today. No, it's not burning candles either. Let's see here. Office farting. You must know

0: one in our office. P1 Patrolman Pete. That wasn't it either. 319-234-5369. You can guess on this brain buster up until about 7:35. That's when we'll reveal the answer, and we're going to have a winner for those Hawkeye tickets. Yes. Oh, you're like, what? Oh, yeah. Text the word Hawks. H-A-W-K-S. Hawks to 319-234-5369. Drawing a winner very soon.
1: You hear that? It's not your imagination. Something is coming for you. This Halloween season, enter the deranged haunted attraction in Bell Plain, where every dark corner could be hiding your worst nightmare. Bring your friends. Bring your courage. But whatever you do, don't fall behind. The deranged haunted attraction, 102 8th Street, Bell Plain.
2: Reluctantly crouched at the starting line. Engines pumping and thumping in time. The green light flashes, the flags go up, churning and burning.

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1: Finally, some drier weather. The TV9 First Alert forecast. Plenty of sunshine, comfy, a little cool. Highs around the mid-60s and a northeast breeze. Tonight, mainly clear, will drop to lower 40s. The weekend looking great. Plenty of sunshine Saturday and Sunday with upper 60s. Overnight lows in 40s and lower 50s. Monday, mixed sunshine 64. Tuesday, partly cloudy and upper 60s. From the TV9 Weather Lab, I'm Justin Roberts on the Rock 108 Morning Show.
2: Temperature right now in eastern Iowa, 47. Cedar Rapids, Marion, Hiawatha, 51. Iowa City, Coralville, 42. Waterloo and Cedar Falls. Saw one the Brain Buster. And somebody's getting Hawkeye tickets. 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

0: Stable Pilots, Interstate Love Song with Rock 108. You know, I told you right after the Hawkeye preview that I had something special. Those Iowa, Ohio State tickets for tomorrow, and we handed those out. Congratulations to Dave in Independence, going to be going to the game here tomorrow. Dave in Independence, congratulations to you. It's a good weekend. You see the sunny skies out there here today. And I wonder, are you also going to be tasting the sweet victory on today's Brain Buster?
1: You don't need to know the following fact, but you know you want to. 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
0: 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Half of workers think that this is never okay in the workplace. So what is it? Well, dating a coworker, coming in late every day, giving each other nicknames, Hawaiian shirt day on Fridays, eating other people's food out of the refrigerator. That wasn't it. But we have a couple tasting the sweet victory. It's not their first time. I promise that to you.

0: Justin Klebe, who's looking at number three for the year. Congratulations to you, Justin. But Preston, who's no stranger to this, number 14 of his correct answers for the Brain Buster here in 2026. Both of them getting this one right today. Half of workers think that this is never okay in the workplace. Taking your shoes off.
1: Yeah.
0: Put the shoes on. I mean, unless you're working at a beach or something like that. It's the answer to today's Brain Buster. You going to get the next one right? We'll have it Monday morning, 5:35 a.m. Rock 108 Facebook page.
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0: Deshaun Watson led a go-ahead drive in the fourth quarter for the third straight week as he moved the Browns into position for Andre Schmidt's career-long 56-yard field goal. 10 seconds remaining. That gives the Cleveland Browns a 27-24 win over the Pittsburgh Steelers. The Browns have a 3-1 record to start the season for the first time since 2001. Asia Wilson scored 36, grabbed 10 rebounds, led the defending champion Las Vegas Aces to a 94-83 victory over the Indiana Fever. It's a deciding game three, second year in a row that Vegas has ended the season for the Fever, who are seeded sixth. Michael Harris II hit a three-run homer in the first. Chris Sale came out of the bullpen on one day of rest, got the final four outs, and the Braves beat the Phillies 6-2. Braves will play at Dodger Stadium tomorrow in the opening game of their division series against the two-time defending World Series champions. Hockey, Minnesota Wild beat the Nashville Predators 3-1. In the season opener for both of those teams, the Utah Mammoths shut down the Chicago Blackhawks 6-0. This weekend, West Virginia in Ames to face the Cyclones, 11 a.m. kickoff on TNT, and 5th-ranked Ohio State facing 14th-ranked Iowa, game day in town, 2:30 p.m. That'll be on CBS. 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
1: From Ashes to New and Die for You on Rock 108. Today, I'm looking out there now. I'm seeing that blue sky. I'm seeing that weird thing we call a sun. Sunny sky, 65 today, and then mostly sunny tomorrow and 67, and sunny again on Sunday with a high of 69. Nice. All right. Let's get into today's Daily Dumbass, which is from
2: Florida.
1: All right. Let's wrap up the week. Some sunshine and a Florida Daily Dumbass. Here we go. Let's see here. Winter Springs, Florida. A Florida man facing a felony aggravated assault charge after the man allegedly used his golf cart to intimidate a neighbor during a dispute that they had had reportedly been going on for about 10 years. The neighbor told 911 that the Florida man repeatedly drove the cart close to him, veering away at the last moment just to make a statement. When officers had arrived, the suspect admitted to driving close to the neighbor after an argument. Police also discovered the allegedly did not have a valid driver's license, which is required to operate a golf cart on those roads. So officers arrested him on suspicion of assault with a deadly weapon. In this case, a golf cart. It's very Florida, isn't it? Oh, boy. That's why I love these Daily Dumbasses. You got one like this, you can send it my way. Brian, B-R-I-A-N, Brian at rock108.com. You can also find me on Instagram, bmarshall108, and on top of that, too, Facebook as well. Producer Sven, can you please play the song?
2: Florida Man, Florida Man, Florida Man, Florida Man. He lives in his van, he's Florida Man.
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And I dig it for a Bad Hair Friday. The Last Mile, Cinderella. Bad Hair Friday cuts throughout the day. Full show at noon today with Russ. And he's always looking for those requests, those suggestions of maybe some deeper tracks that we just haven't had in Bad Hair Friday. We're always looking. 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Friday for this show, the Rock 108 Morning Show, means not only Bad Hair Friday, but next hour, Marshall's Marketplace. It's a game we've been doing for a while. Three items from Facebook Marketplace where you take on Russ in a game of higher or lower. He always says it's slanted towards the contestant, but he's won, what, the last two? Yeah, so he's on a tear right now. We'll do that here next hour. You'll have a chance to take on Russ in Marshall's Marketplace. It's Sleep Theory, Static. Let's go.

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1: 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It's Gravecore with Pretty and

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0: 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Rock 108 weather.
1: Finally, some drier weather. The TV9 First Alert forecast. Plenty of sunshine, comfy, a little cool. Highs around the mid-60s and a northeast breeze. Tonight, mainly clear. We'll drop to lower 40s. The weekend looking great. Plenty of sunshine Saturday and Sunday with upper 60s. Overnight lows in the 40s and lower 50s. Monday, mixed sunshine 64. Tuesday, partly cloudy and upper 60s. From the TV9 Weather Lab, I'm Justin Roberts on the Rock 108 Morning Show.
2: I mean, this will put you in a better mood, won't it? 49, Cedar Rapids, Marion, Hiawatha, 51, Iowa City, Coralville, Tiffin, 44, Waterloo, Cedar Falls, and Waverly. Coming up in sports, we had football last night. We had playoff baseball, some hockey, too. What else are we missing? WNBA playoffs? All of that. 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

0: 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I'm Marshall. Getting ready here next hour for Marshall's Marketplace. I was looking around and found some, you know, just random items and thought that one of them would be something that somebody would want to pick up. I mean, as a part of, you know, when you start to see the things on Marketplace, like, ooh, I could get something like that. So we'll play that again next hour. Three items from Facebook Marketplace, game of higher or lower. We start low and then we go to the high end price. And Russ thinks it's slanted towards you. We'll find out next hour. If you want to play, we'll do that with the certificate suitable for framing on the line and the $30 gift card to the Beast and Bird located in Vinton. We'll do that here a little bit after 9. But first, we got to get to sports.
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2: Two balls and two strikes. And the Atlanta Braves are moving on to the division series. Bring on the Dodgers. Atlanta's moving on.
0: Michael Harris, the second, hit a three-run homer in the first. Chris Sale came out of the bullpen on one day of rest. The final four outs, the Braves beat the Phillies 6-2, and will now take on the Dodgers tomorrow at Dodger Stadium. Deshaun Watson led a go-ahead drive in the fourth quarter for the third straight week as he moved the Browns into position for Andre Schmidt's career-long 56-yard field goal. 10 seconds remaining. Cleveland Browns beat the Pittsburgh Steelers, and that win gives the Browns a 3-1 record for the first time since 2001. Asia Wilson scored 36, grabbed 10 rebounds, and the Las Vegas Aces sent the Indiana Fever packing 94-83. Kelsey Mitchell led the Fever with 23 points. Minnesota Wild beat the Nashville Predators 3-1 last night in the season opener for both teams. Utah Mammoth shut down the Chicago Blackhawks 6-0. So this weekend, college football, West Virginia in Ames to face the Cyclones. That's an 11 a.m. kickoff on TNT. And fifth-ranked Ohio State facing 14th-ranked Iowa. Game day in town tomorrow morning, 2:30 p.m. kickoff tomorrow on CBS. 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

0: Moon Fever's Bury Me with Rock 108. Brian Marshall. It was announced yesterday. I mean, we've got a Halloween show. Now we've got a Christmas setup for you. Royal Blissmas. It's happening coming up on the 5th of December. 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
2: Iowa lawmakers are to meet today in special session as we learn more about a multi-billion-dollar steel plant proposal and how much taxpayers may be asked to fund it. Governor Kim Reynolds called for the special session after President Trump announced this week plans for the $15 billion steel plant, expected to create more than 5,000 construction jobs and 1,700 permanent Iowa jobs. Republican lawmakers have praised the idea. Democratic lawmakers say they want to hear more details first. There have been few details. Even the location in Lee County, south of Burlington, isn't certain. Mesabi Metallics could build a plant near the multi-billion-dollar fertilizer manufacturing plant in Weaver that opened after getting historic tax credits 10 years ago. Several areas saw flooding after continuous rains fell throughout eastern Iowa over the last 2 days. Dyke New Hartford High School had to cancel classes yesterday. The ninth grade Wolverines will not play football today, but the varsity game is still on as scheduled. A flood warning is in effect until late this morning in parts of Muscatine, Louisa, and Washington counties. Minor flooding is being monitored along the Iowa, Cedar, Wapsipinicon, and English rivers. A motorcyclist has died from injuries he suffered after a crash last month in Blackhawk County. It happened September 11th at the intersection of Highway 63 near Cedar-Wapsie Road by Denver. Deputies say 67-year-old Richard Meninga of Waverly crashed into the back of a car while turning onto the highway. First responders took him to a hospital before he was airlifted to another hospital. He died on Tuesday. The crash still under investigation. And Caitlin Clark fans have a new reason to head to downtown Iowa City, a 3-day celebration for the launch of her first signature shoe. Nike and Dick's Sporting Goods are bringing a basketball court and mobile merchandise shop to the edge of campus. Fans can shop for her new Caitlin 1 shoes and customize their gear with activities through Saturday. I'm Jim Mertens for breaking news alerts and headlines anytime. 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

0: Royal Bliss. Warning, Rock 108. I still say it's probably going to lead off the show with this.
1: You think?
0: It's got to be a show opener, don't you think?
1: I don't know. I mean, it doesn't sound like a traditional Royal Bliss song.
0: Right.
1: Which is maybe why P1 Nation isn't, you know, over the moon about it. It's doing okay. But it's certainly not the top of the list the way some Royal Bliss songs get.
0: It's a grower.
1: It's a grower.
0: It's a grower. Royal Blissmas happening Saturday, December the 5th, presented by Rock 108 at Backyard Barbecue. It's a former Westdale Bowl just off Scotty Drive Southwest, Cedar Rapids. If you're going down Edgewood southbound like you were heading towards Westdale, take a ride over there by the Buffalo Wild Wings. It's just a block back or so.
1: That's your neighborhood, isn't it?
0: Yeah, not too far.
1: Plenty of parking there, too, by the way. Tons of parking. So it's not good. That won't be an issue.
0: Mm-hmm. Tickets, $20 in advance, 25 day of show.
1: Yeah.
0: And you're working on a couple other things. Maybe, you know, little things that we'll bring up as time gets a little bit closer.
1: There's always more brewing.
0: Uh-huh.
1: Yeah.
0: Brewing for Blissmas.
1: Right. You can go to rock108.com. There's a link up on the page there to buy tickets.
0: Fridays, besides it being Bad Hair Friday, it also means Marshall's Marketplace. Three items from Facebook Marketplace, but Russ needs somebody to face.
1: Somebody I need a contestant.
0: New. Somebody new. 319-234-5369 or 319-364-5369 to take on Russ in Marshall's Marketplace. You've always wanted to play. Today is your day. 319-234-5369. 319-364-5369.

0: high end. This first one, Michael Jordan, Return to Greatness plates in Cedar Rapids. There are 10 in the picture, but Russ, I just want the price of one of these, please.
1: Oh, they're selling them individually?
0: Yes, they are.
1: Uh-huh. Why did he return to greatness? Was he ever not great?
0: Well, he went to baseball.
1: Yeah, he was just dodging a drug rap, I think, or something.
0: Allegedly.
2: Oh, terrible. Oh, geez.
1: One plate, and they have 10 of them.
0: Mm-hmm.
1: A commemorative Michael Jordan plate. I'm going to say, since nothing is over $215 today, I'm going to say, Tom, they're looking for $35 for one of these Michael Jordan plates.
0: Tom, so this goes to you. Are you thinking higher or lower than $35 to start?
2: Man, $32.50 came to mind for some reason.
0: Oh, wow.
2: I'm going to go a touch lower.
0: You're going to go a touch lower. And a touch lower, would be correct.
1: Damn it!
0: They're starting out at $18.
1: Oh, come on. Michael Jordan's worth more than $18.
0: Well, yeah, but this is just one pair. Yeah.
1: All right.
0: So he said lower, and he gets it.
1: You got one there, Tommy.
0: The next one, this one may play into Russ because it's a 1980s Little Debbie Oatmeal Cream Pie Billboard Transistor Radio.
1: Why do cream pies remind you of me?
0: What? No, radio.
1: Oh, it's a radio.
2: Cream pie radio.
0: I didn't say Bonnie Blue here. Come on.
1: Cream pie radio. Uh-huh. That is bizarre. Obviously, this is a promotional piece by Little Debbie. I was never a fan of the cream pies.
0: Really?
1: No, not really. Oh, yeah, says salesman sample. And what I know from watching the Antiques Roadshow, whenever something says salesman sample, it's worth a little more.
0: Okay.
1: I'm going to say they're looking for close to $50 for this. I'm going to say
0: $49. $49. This now goes to you, Tom. Higher or lower than $49?
1: Think carefully, Tom.
2: I mean, it's the cream pie. I mean, mm-hmm. So many jokes there, but...
0: Many?
1: Really?
2: I'm going to go higher.
0: You're going to go higher?
2: I'm going to go higher.
0: Okay. Higher is incorrect.
1: Aha! I have a chance.
0: This one, $43.58.
1: $43.
0: $43.58, right. To be specific. Dang. He said higher. So you guys are tied up 1-1. Final item.
2: All right.
0: The Caitlin 1 Warning Code Shoe, available in Marion. This is the truck that is down there at the Pentacrest. They are selling these shoes. Now somebody is trying to flip one. What are they flipping it for on Facebook Marketplace?
1: So what's the swish?
0: Nike.
1: Okay, so she has her own Nike shoe. And it looks like the butter cow. It could be made out of butter.
0: It looks like corn.
1: Okay.
0: Those look like corn kernels.
1: Okay, well, corn and butter, what goes better together than corn and butter? It's a 9.5 men's or an 11 women's. It's a pretty ugly shoe, frankly. What is a Caitlin Clark shoe worth? And it's not over $225. She had a pop-up merch store, right?
0: That's the one I'm talking about.
1: Deal? Yeah. And somebody definitely bought this yesterday at the pop-up merch store, and they're flipping it today?
0: This is all I have. It's a size 9.5 men's, 11 women's.
1: Okay, so we don't know it's a flip from yesterday.
0: I'm guessing.
1: Okay.
0: Allegedly.
1: Allegedly.
2: Allegedly.
1: I tell you what, Tom, this is the rubber game of the match. What? It determines whether you win or whether you lose. So I must put the pressure on you and tell you that I believe they're asking $186.50 for this shoes.
0: $186.50. This goes to you, Tom, higher or lower?
2: Gotta be higher. Going higher.
1: He sounds confident.
0: He's very confident. And he's very wrong.
1: Rusty wins.
0: You want to know how much this is?
1: How much?
0: $185.
1: I was off by $2, Tom.
0: I thought he was going to nail it first try. The Oracle.
1: He's
0: a P1, yes.
1: Thank you for recognizing the greatness.
0: So you're going to get the certificate suitable for framing saying that you lost to Russ in Marshall's Marketplace, which Russ has said before.
1: Is the rare certificate because almost everybody beats me. So congratulations on getting a rare.

0: I lost a rough certificate.
1: And on top of that, you'll get the $30 gift card to the Beast and Bird located in Vinton. Going to be featured on America's Best Restaurants, ADR Roadshow, voted top barbecue in Iowa, top 100 in the country, thebeastandbird.com. Nice work.
2: Sweet. So I still win by being a loser.
0: Yes. Absolutely.
1: That's what the game's all about. hang on the line. I'm going to get your information from you, and we're going to have the forecast, which is looking nice, next.
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1: Might need those things called sunglasses today. Sunny skies, 65. Sunny tomorrow, 67. Mostly sunny, 69 on Sunday.
0: A lot of evaporation from the fields. Come on.
1: Please, let's make it happen. 53 right now in Cedar Rapids, Marion, Hiawatha. 56, Iowa City, Coralville. And 50, Waterloo and Cedar Falls.
0: I will say Lane from Midwest Weather sent me a message yesterday.
1: Yeah.
0: Next week's going to be dry all week.
1: Well, that's not much of a prediction at this point, is it?
0: I don't know. First I heard of it.
1: Can he chase the sun?
0: I don't know what that means.
1: He chases, you know, storms. He chases. Oh. Can he chase the sun?
0: He's a sun chaser.
1: Yeah, he can be a sun chaser. Theory of a dead man. It's low life.

0: Fantasy Playground, Sex and Candy, Rock 108. Russ, there's a story that has been in the news recently that I suddenly have, almost like when the Titanic deal, the people went down to go see the Titanic, and then suddenly I was like...
1: Implosion.
0: Yeah, I got absorbed in it.
1: I love when we talk about stories in the news. What is it?
0: This one is the Krista Pike situation. Is this name ringing a bell for you?
1: Remind me.
0: So Krista Pike, the death row inmate who put to death and supposed to have a lethal injection. Didn't quite work.
1: Semi-lethal injection. It's the new lethal injection.
0: Oh, is that how that works?
1: Yeah. They just put you to sleep for a while and wake you up.
0: Well, in Krista's situation, it was this. So she was put sentenced to death in 1995 or 96 for the torture and killing of a 19-year-old by the name of Colleen in Knoxville. The Supreme Court earlier had lifted the temporary stay that had blocked the execution, so Tennessee went to proceed. She would have been the first woman in more than 200 years to be executed in Tennessee.
1: Okay.
0: So then they administer the first dose, or tried.
1: First of all, I can't believe that we're executing people in this day and age. And I know that may shock some people.
0: No, she wasn't shocked. She got the shot.
1: That was so good. I can't believe that. What did she do originally? What's her crime that deserves execution?
0: This is dark.
1: Okay.
0: So she kills this 19-year-old Colleen and, like, slit her throat and, like, tortured her and then killed her and, like, smashed her head with a piece of asphalt.
1: Oh, so she, like, listened to Ozzy. It was one of those satanic murders kind of.
0: Well, okay. In the 90s, it was Marilyn Manson.
1: Marilyn Manson. Okay, yeah. Thank you.
0: You're welcome. But so then they go to administer the whatever they use. I don't know the name of it.
1: It was phenobarbital.
0: Oh, okay.
1: Which is a fairly common sedative.
0: Mm-hmm. Is it supposed to kill you?
1: Well, I think any sedative, you know, given the right dose, can kill you.
0: So it is a lethal dose.
1: Sure.
0: So they tried to administer that, and after a while, she lifts her head up after they've administered the dose, and she goes, "Is my arm supposed to hurt that way?" Can you imagine being in the room and going, "She's supposed to be dead. She's supposed to be dead." And she's like, "Broom. Hey, how are you guys doing?" And she asked if her arm was supposed to hurt that way.
1: And then after the second dose, I read she was snoring.
0: Yes. They finally shut off the microphone over an hour later to those that were supposed to witness it. They were behind the curtain after they administer it to her. And
1: it just goes to show you that she really was a beast from the seventh depths of hell.
0: Even farther, it seems. That's the first thing I said this morning after I read what she had done to even get to this point.
1: Yep.
0: And now she's in the hospital and they're doing life-saving measures. And I'm like, well, wait a minute. If you're supposed to execute her anyway, shouldn't you just let her go?
1: I think I learned somewhere along the way that comes into the double jeopardy law.
0: Okay.
1: The same reason you can't try a person a second time for the same crime, you can't execute them a second time for the same crime.
0: Mm-hmm.
1: They tried, they failed. I believe that's it. They can't do it again.
0: Can she still be incarcerated?
1: Yeah.
0: Okay.
1: Yeah.
0: Wow.
1: I'm not a lawyer. I play one on the radio. Everything I said might have taken up out of my butt. But I think I'm pretty correct.
0: That's incredible.
1: I could have some inaccuracies.
0: And this has happened before where it hasn't,
1: when they had the...
0: Seven, I think, was the number. I've read that it didn't take the first time, but they eventually did pass. She's the first one to not pass, even after the second dose.
1: I'm pretty sure that Utah, who has...
0: Firing squad. You pointed like you had a gun in your hand.
1: I did, because I couldn't think of the word
0: firing squad. What?
1: They do, and they still use it.
0: Can Neil and the guys talk about this from Royal Bliss?
1: They live in Nashville now, so probably not.
0: Okay.
1: They missed once.
0: They missed?
1: Yeah. Because I think the way a firing squad works is everybody gets a bullet except for one, so there's plausible deniability that you didn't shoot the guy.
0: Sure, sure.
1: And apparently, everybody missed one time.
0: That's not good.
1: And the guy was riddled with holes, but still lived.
0: He did.
1: Yeah.
0: This is crazy.
1: Yeah.
0: And so then she comes back, and, you know, what sort of powers will she have? You know, she didn't. Did she see the afterlife? Probably not.
1: Again, I believe she's a demon.
0: Yeah.
1: I believe it.
0: Oh,
1: I believe they're demonic spirits.
0: Yeah, I'd want to put her somewhere else. I don't know, on an island somewhere, just somewhere out in the middle of nowhere. Here you go. Have fun.
1: Well, the funny thing is, and I think this has to do with a lot of the legal wranglings over putting people to death.
0: Yeah, yeah.
1: It used to be a cocktail of two or three drugs. Mm-hmm. So if one didn't get you, another one would. This didn't have that. This just had one drug administered, the phenobarbital.
0: Mm-hmm.
1: So maybe there's a lesson learned here that, you know, you need to go back to something a little more stringent.
0: Well, I remember growing up that the electric chair was like the thing that everybody was like really wild about.
1: That is brutal.
0: Yes.
1: That
0: just,
1: is.
0: Just shocking someone, burning them up.
1: The electric chair and gas chamber.
0: Oh, that's right. I forgot about that.
1: I can't believe a society as civilized as ours put people through that. It's like, ugh. Now, just putting somebody to sleep with drugs, okay.
0: Uh-huh.
1: You know, that's just nighty-night. But the gas chamber, imagine sitting there having to breathe in noxious gas.
0: No, I can't. No. I can't think about the electric chair. I can't think about the firing squad.
1: Although, I have heard that some people catch fire when they were electrocuting them, but somehow that makes me laugh. I don't know why.
0: There was a movie Wes Craven did called Shocker.
1: Oh, really?
0: Yeah, the guy comes back, kind of like her.
1: Oh, my God.
0: It's a horror movie.
1: Horror movies are horror movies for a reason.
0: Yeah, there is. Ordinary Man, Ozzy's on the way. And Papa Roach, new one called See You in Hell.
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0: Papa Roach, Stephen Hill, Rock 108. Wonder if they're going to dedicate that to Krista Pike next time they play it on stage. She's the woman that was able to make it through not one, but two of the lethal injections in Tennessee.
1: Wow.
0: RW187 says, in regards to lethal injection, actual medical personnel cannot kill anyone because of their oath to only heal and help. Basically, they have to use prison staff to administer the lethal injection drugs. Huge possibility for errors. That makes a lot of sense.
2: So if they didn't find a vein, they didn't mainline her, the drugs just floated around intramuscularly, and maybe that's why she didn't die.
0: Because she was asleep at that point, just snoring and having a good old time. I'm going to ask a silly question. This is really dark. What do you think she was dreaming about?
2: What do you think she was dreaming about?
0: What do you think she was dreaming about?
2: Puppies.
0: Puppies?
2: Yeah, all women dream about puppies.
0: Oh.
2: Yeah.
0: She's not dreaming about going back and killing the girl again?
1: That is dark. Right?
0: I'm just thinking, what do you think?
2: It was a movie playing in her head.
0: Yeah, did her life flash before her eyes with the last, 30-some years inside solitary confinement?
2: It's possible.
0: I have another question for you.
2: What?
0: Every picture that's come up on the TV, she looks like she's actually wearing eye makeup. Does she get makeup in jail?
2: I wonder if the picture that comes up is her booking picture.
0: No, it was like when she was sitting in the courtroom and stuff.
2: And she's allowed to make herself off the courtroom.
0: What? Why?
2: Because
0: you're an inmate.
2: To put a good impression onto the jury.
0: Oh, okay.
2: Or the judge, or whoever.
0: Yeah, you chopped up that woman and, smashed her head.
2: Maybe it was the blood of her victims.
0: Oh, gosh.
2: The rouge was the blood of her victims.
0: All right. Well, I'm going to look at this over the weekend.
2: Hey, she just killed one person? It's like she wasn't a serial.
0: No, but it was the method.
2: Yeah.
0: In which she did it. I mean, that's nasty.
2: Yeah.
0: And
2: I heard she kept a piece of her skull.
0: No.
2: Yeah.
0: No.
2: Yeah.
0: That's what? Where? Yeah. Like wearing it as a brooch?
2: I don't know. I don't know.
0: So maybe that's what she's thinking about is, the arts and crafts she used to do and make license plates.
2: Right.
0: In Tennessee.
2: Well, she's been in prison for, 20 years?
0: Yeah, I think since 30.
2: 30 years?
0: Since 96.
2: Took that long?
0: It took a long time. Ugh. I think you posted something on your page. It could have gone quicker.
2: Could have gone quicker.
0: If you want to find out how Rusty thought so, you can go to his Facebook page.
2: Oh, Hillary. Hillary would have got her first try.
0: Not with lethal injection.
2: She would have thought of a way.
0: I did giggle when I saw that from you.
2: It would have happened, in the inner bunk before. Beforehand.
0: All right. You're going to take over. Bad Hair Friday comes up. We've got the cult lined up.
2: Woo.
0: The cult is going to be playing with a perfect circle as they crisscross the country.
2: Woo. I would go. I would come late and see the cult. I hope they headline. Who would headline?
0: Perfect Circle.
2: Oh, what?
0: Yeah. The cult is on it. Is Ian Astbury a part of it, though?
2: I think so.
0: Okay. I would see that.
2: Yeah, I don't know. I don't know is the real answer, but how do you do the cult without Ian?
0: You don't. Please. Yeah. Edie is coming up.
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Tell me when you've had enough. More Amy Lee. She just puts out such great records. It's Russ and Pearl Jam at Rock 108.

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1: You hear that? It's not your imagination. 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
9: I've been waiting for this. Sunny the entire weekend with temperatures around 70 degrees. 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

0: Rock 108 Event Sevenfold and Nightmare with Old Rusty. Welcome to Friday. The weekend is here and it's going to be a good one. I don't know what du hast means. I think it's something like you want.
1: You want. You want.
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0: spend 95 cents, you get a nickel back. That's the new one from them featuring John 5. It's called Rattle the Cage. 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It's from Stone Sour, and that's next.
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0: 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You know, you hit the lottery, you think you're really rich, you buy yourself a huge yacht, think you're safe on the ocean, and then a whale comes and submerges you. It actually happened in the South Pacific. Four guys on a 51-foot yacht got slammed by a big shark. He was just trying to say hi. He didn't mean to turn him over. Look at the TV9 beautiful weekend First Alert forecast.
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9: Sunny all weekend and most of next week. We have no rain in the forecast, so it looks like we might be drying up. 69 for the high temperature today, tomorrow, right through Sunday. 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

0: Rock 108 and Stained with Fade. And knowing what a big weed smoker he is, I think what he's talking about there is you call it a fade when you smoke a ton of weed and drink a lot of booze. I don't know that firsthand, but I've heard. And that's the truth, because I don't smoke weed. Okay, coming up, we have the Bad Hair Friday Lunch. Dawkins, Ugly Kid Joe, Judas Priest, and so much more coming up at 12 noon today. It is Bad Hair Friday.
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1: Fat Air Friday on this beautiful Friday. 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

0: Twice a week, we turn the clock back 25 years or so and bring you Bad Hair Friday. 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

0: Bender Friday Lunch, sponsored by O's Grill with Russ. I'm kind of going back and forth week to week now. Some weeks I do mandatory Queensryche. Some weeks I do mandatory Leopard. This is Love Bites at Rock 108.
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0: 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I'm going out. 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
4: No rain in the forecast from today through Sunday. Temperatures around 70 degrees. Not bad at all. Scorpions now talking about their big shitty nights. 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

108 Bad Air Friday Lunch. A wonderful grandmother who sounds like she's been there and done that called me up, and we never disagree with a grandma. She wanted to hear Montrose and Bad Motor Scooter, which is a Sammy Hagar song produced by Ted Templeman, who went on to produce Van Halen, and it's the very first thing Sammy Hagar ever wrote. So it's a Bad Air Friday adjacent song. 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

0: Track 108. That song came out about 10 years before the bad hair period, but it's so bad hair adjacent, I thought I should do it. Definitely one of the big hard rock bands of the 70s featuring Sammy Hagar. And Grandma called, and she had to have it. And as you know, we never say no to Grandma. That's Montrose and Bad Motor Scooter. Wrapping up today's Bad Hair Friday lunch, sponsored by O's Grill. Go see O. He's a great guy. All the people that work there are fantastic. If you go during lunch, wait time for your food is usually about 3 minutes. So you can get back to the office before anybody knows. And it's great food, too.
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0: Rock 108 from Ashes to New and their latest. Tony Romo fired from CBS after his first DUI, which I think is ridiculous. Obviously, they were trying to save money. Because not only was it his first DUI, it was freaking hilarious. It was one of the greatest DUI videos I've ever seen. The guy was a great commentator, very natural at being on air and commenting on football. So it's sad that he's gone, but CBS just saved a ton of money, I'm sure.
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0: It's going to be a great weekend. As we say where I come from, don't worry about it. 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

0: Well, does he do it for the love or does he do it for the letdown? I'm not sure which.
1: I mean, I guess it depends on the day. Is it raining or is it sunny? Is it let down or is he let up?
0: So the artist's name is Letdown. I thought it was a band. Then I looked it up. It's not. It's one guy.
1: Okay, yeah.
0: Hippie dude has lots of hair.
1: Well, when he goes, yeah, you kind of.
0: You figured hippie dude?
1: Maybe, yeah, a little bit hippie-ish. Definitely skinny. I hear a skinny guy.
0: He's got like 50 songs in the database, so he's released a ton.
1: Yeah.
0: I believe this is the first time they've brought him to rock. It's a good rock song.
1: Yeah, it's pretty good.
0: Do it for the love.
1: Yeah, man.
0: Which also is a tip-off that he's a hippie.
1: Yeah, do it for the love, man.
0: Anybody singing about love in this day and age? Hippie! What's going on with you? You got a weekend going?
1: You know, I think at one point we're going to go to an orchard and pick apples. I know.
0: Orchard?
1: An orchard.
0: Orchard, sorry.
1: Yes, yeah. Yeah, I'd pick apples. I think that's probably the extent. And clean out the garage because we haven't been able to park the cars in the garage all summer. And winter's coming, and I don't want to deal with that.
0: Well, when you clean out the garage, where do you put the stuff?
1: It's just stuff on stuff, you know. It's like it's, you know, the kids' toys and all that stuff is just in the way.
0: Just throw it in there for holding.
1: Yeah, pretty much, and push it to the side. I mean, the crib is in there. It's like they don't sleep in a crib anymore. By the way, does anyone need a crib? God.
0: Someone. If you live in Waterloo and need a crib, talk to Matt.
1: Let me know. I got you covered, man.
0: So both girls are in the girly beds.
1: Yeah, they're in their own beds now, and you know they stay in them when they feel like it.
0: Yeah, they're not good at bed, are they?
1: No. Like, Ivy, for some reason last night, was just like, I'm going to stay up till midnight and keep checking with mom and dad as they try to get stuff done at night, which is impossible.
0: Does she say, I'm going to stay up till midnight?
1: No.
0: She can't read a clock, right?
1: No. Yeah. All you hear is these little footsteps. And then you hear the downstairs, ka-chunk, ka-chunk, ka-chunk. Dad, what? I need water.
0: Well,
1: then go get your water.
0: Yeah.
1: God, the thing is right there. Just get the water, child. I'll take it versus anything else, though. I mean,
0: the trials and tribulations of parenthood. Ned will write a book.
1: I will. It'll be called that. Which actually, my old roommate from college actually just had their first kid like 5 hours ago. So,
0: oh, no way.
1: Pretty excited for him.
0: That's awesome.
1: And I'll share him the horror stories. And he has a little girl, too, so... Welcome to the girl dad life.
0: I think from the people I know, girls are like 2-1 over boys.
1: Mm-hmm. I mean, they say boys are harder and girls are easier. I guess I'll never know at this point. I only have the two little girls.
0: You could. No. Go for one more.
1: Stop.
0: Go for a boy.
1: Putting that evil on me, Ricky Bobby. I mean, the moment that everyone's like, well, if you have a third, another little girl's going to show up. And I'm like, well, that was fun. Then I end up with a third.
0: I read an article about a guy who wanted a boy, so they kept trying. He went 7 deep before he got a boy.
1: Oh, Lord. Man, that is just too much.
0: A bit
1: There's
0: much.
1: Even an old I Love Lucy episode about that, which is funny.
0: Is there really?
1: Yeah, I don't know why I remember that. I just do. Just
0: very strange.
1: Watching Nick at Night, and all of a sudden I see, I was hoping for a boy, and then he ends up having like 7 girls.
0: I felt like watching some of those old sitcoms.
1: Yeah.
0: So I went to like MeTV or one of them, and it was all way more recent.
1: Yeah.
0: They didn't have any of the old ones.
1: No.
0: I'm like, where do I go for those?
1: Well, you got to find them. You have to buy them. You got to get to that next subscription service after 7 of them that you don't
0: want.
1: Right.
0: Or it used to be late at night they would run the old ones and not just record them.
1: Oh, man. Yeah.
0: And but now they're gone from the overnights.
1: Right. And that's one thing that really pushed out the age thing is that when I was a kid, they were running on Nick at Night, and this thing. Nick at Night, they were running I Love Lucy, The Munsters,
0: yes.
1: Addams Family, Andy Griffith. And now that I'm older, Nick at Night is now the sitcoms of my childhood.
0: Which
1: or
0: is what?
1: Teenagehood. Friends, and even some Seinfeld.
0: Yeah, those are brand new to me. They don't belong,
1: right?
0: Don't belong on oldies TV.
1: When I think oldies, I think black and white, man.
0: Can't answer it. You ready to go?
1: Yeah.
0: 30 minutes commercial free. We're going to kick things off with... Two. Unforgiven, two. Which, again, driving down the road, heard it out of context as a listener on a radio guy, and I loved it. I loved hearing it.
1: Cool.
0: So we'll kick off 30 minutes commercial free for Ned next.
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Allison Chains Rooster, Rock 108. Hey, it's Ned. Well, I'm so happy that the weekend is basically here, isn't it? Just a few more hours and then it's time for the weekend. And this weekend, weather-wise, is looking absolutely the most pleasant it has in quite a while. I know a lot of people were dealing with flooded basements and just super saturated yards. But finally, I think we're on our way out of that, essentially. So

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5: 63 out right now and mostly sunny skies this weekend. Mid-60s all around, and again, more sunny skies.

0: Moon Fever, Bury Me on Rock 108. Hey, it's Ned. And I know it's only October, but I'm already starting to think about the end of the year. Yes, three more months if you count this month. Three more months, and then we're thinking about 2027 already, man. And I know I'm probably shooting the gun a little early here, but it's crazy to think that we're almost done with 2026. This year, like every single year, just goes faster and faster. And that probably comes with age and kids. I get that. But man, it's crazy to think that, all right, Halloween, and then beyond, before you know it, you're into Thanksgiving, and then you're into Christmas, and then guess what? Boom, New Year's 2027. I don't know what I have planned for next year. I guess just another year like this year, but I'll just keep it rolling, having fun, right? I mean, I did what? Big things this year was like remodel the kitchen, and Moon Fever was in town. Yeah, it was a big year, but 2027, looking pretty rad already, isn't it? I mean, we have Daughtry coming to town in February. That's a good start. Seether and Eve 6 coming your way next for you on Rock 108.
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Plush with Animalistic on Rock 108. Hey, it's Ned. Take a big whiff. You know what I'm saying? What's the best smelling city in the United States? Well, here in Cedar Rapids, well, we have Quaker Oats. You know, it depends on the day that it has going on, cereal day or crunch berry day. So why are we not on the top 50 best smelling cities in America? I'm a little disappointed in that. Now, this is, of course, ranked for this, considering factors like local candle stores, bakeries, perfumeries. I didn't know that was a thing. Florist and cleanliness. So what is the top 10 if Cedar Rapids isn't even in the top 50? I'm a little disappointed in that.

0: Well, I'll give you the top five, and then one of them I'm a little confused by. But number five is Philadelphia. You know what? I can maybe agree with that. I've never been to Philly, but I figure with cheesesteaks, you probably have something going on. Seattle, number four, well, it's home of Starbucks coffee. So I assume that the entire city smells like coffee and chopped salad and scrambled eggs. I like to assume that's the case. Number three is San Francisco. I don't know. Everything seems like it's a bakery there. Number two, Washington, D.C. I don't know. Smells like crap to me. And number one is Boston. Oh, I wonder why. You know, maybe we better ask Russ a little later about that one, right? Boston. Dude, is it because of the food, the fish? Is it the fish? Maybe the Boston Red Sox? I don't know. I guess we got to find out. But apparently it's because of all the bakeries, candle stores, and florists. And is it a clean city? I don't know. But number nine, I'm just going to put out here. Detroit. Now, someone who's been to Detroit thousands upon thousands of times and spent a lot of time there, I have a hard time agreeing with that one because it smells like a lot of oil and Coney Island dogs. You know what? It doesn't sound too bad after all.
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1: It's about 65 out right now. Perfect. Absolutely perfect. And this weekend, probably looking around the same, isn't it? Mid-60s. Can't go wrong with that.

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0: Hey, it's Ned. Stick around, man. 30 minutes of nonstop rock. Gonna kick off. We got some Shinedown coming up for you, along with some more Bad Hair Friday from Judas Priest on Rock 108.
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0: 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Clean your bowling balls when you go to the bowling lane, Russ, as we've discussed here with Tom Carman.
1: I never thought of that.
0: Yeah.
1: I was kind of like hovering around the conversation. I heard holes and filth.
0: Yeah, clean your filthy holes.
1: And I didn't know, I didn't even think ever, as long as I've been bowling,
0: oh yeah,
1: that there's crap and disease down at the bottom of the bowling
0: of those ball bowling ball holes, those community balls that you put your holes into, yeah, or your fingers into, and then you roll it. It's like, who else has been
1: and
0: using
1: I'm a
0: this?
1: Nail biter. Imagine all the times I hit my head, and then I start biting my nails, and I'm picking up all that crap.
0: Oh, man. God. Could only that. And you know what? Kudos to Maple Lanes in Waterloo. They had hand sanitizer places everywhere. I'm like, children, to the sanitizer station, yeah, please. Come on. So you might have mentioned, there's Tom Carman's in here, isn't he?
2: Yes.
1: Tom Carman, yeah. What's to up, kick everyone? Off Chaos yes. for Cause season number 7 for Tom.
0: Yeah.
1: Was the OG.
2: Is it 7? That seems,
1: it's 6 for Chaos for Cause, but you came in the year before.
2: Mm-hmm. Sure.
1: And challenged all the farmers to also donate some money.
2: Okay. Yes.
1: I will say that no other farmers ever donated anything.
2: I was going to say, after 7 years, we're still
1: looking.
2: We're doing great.
0: We're still looking. We still need more mega donors, essentially. But Tom is always the one that kicks it off. He was the one that established what a mega donor is. Yep. So very cool to have you in. And we were kind of talking off the air a little bit. As a farmer, with all this rain that we've been dealing with, how's the farm season going?
2: Yeah, it's not going, Ned.
0: No.
2: things are growing. Like I say, the corn is growing in the husk. The beans are growing in the pods. Everything's underwater. It's just fantastic.
1: And this is just because of the last week and a half worth of rain? Like, before then, we were fine?
2: Yeah, like, for the most part, everything was looking good. So, September, I think they said, was, like, what, the third wettest September in recent history or whatever. So, 2018, we kind of had the same thing. I think we got the combine buried, like, 8 times that year.
0: Oh, my gosh.
2: I still have PTSD from that. I don't think my heart's going to be able to take it if we go through this all over again. So, this might be the last Chaos for Cause or whatever thing for me. I'm going to sign out.
0: Might be the final mega donor. We have to get a new mega donor, Russ.
2: Yeah, we get out there and start harvesting and getting stuck every other day. I'm signing out, I think.
0: So. he's pre-ordering next year of no.
2: Yeah. No. Yeah.
0: But who knows? You know what?
1: Are you kidding, or are you out after this year?
2: No, I'm all in. If I'm alive, if I make it through harvest, if my heart don't give out, So
1: I thought you were announcing your exit regardless.
0: Oh, no, combine doesn't get stuck in the mud, man. I mean, hey, that'd be an idea.
1: Yeah, I remember 2018 when I came here. You had some pictures of something stuck in the mud, and it was a huge machine. I forget if it was the combine, probably the combine.
2: Everything. Yeah. The worst part was, so Carter was just getting old enough to talk, and I swear to God, his first words were like stuck. So he'd come home from the daycare or whatever, and he'd look at the combine and he'd be like stuck. And I'm like, thank you. So you just couldn't get away from it.
1: Well, Carter's here. Carter, say hello.
3: Hello.
1: Did you pick the song today?
3: No, me and my brother, I didn't even know about the song, but until my dad and brother were like, do you know what songs you're playing? I'm like, no. And they're like, this song. And we're like, okay.
1: Colton, did you help pick the song?
4: Yeah. I basically did all of that.
0: He owned it up there. Okay. There's your typical sibling rivalry going on. I really did all the work, essentially. So if you didn't know, what the mega donor situation goes is that if you donate money for a mega donor, and I think we even, Tom Carman kicking off the way it is, you donate, you can bring in whatever song you want, and we are dead serious about that. And even Tom was messaging me online saying, well, should we do this one? Do you think it'll work out? I'm like, well, I think it's a great example of you can really play whatever you want.
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4: Ned, test. Yes. Test time.
3: Test what?
4: Name all the Carmans in front of you.
3: Die. Colton and Tom. Don't put me. I'm the worst with names. I am the worst. And if you give me 3 seconds, I'd be like, Candace.
4: Yep.
5: Colton. Yep.
3: Yeah, I got that one.
5: Yep.
4: Carter.
3: Dang it. See, you just got to give me a minute. I went to public school, so give me a minute to figure it out.
5: It's Friday afternoon. I mean, that's a terrible test this late in the week.
4: What's Tom's name?
3: Tom. Oh, wait, are you talking to me?
4: Yeah.
3: Oh, it's Tom.
4: Okay, checking.
3: All right, yeah. I'm like, you're talking to one of the kids. I don't know.
5: Where are we going with here?
3: Well, they brought in a song, and again, we are testing the theory of the whole idea of that you, again, can play any song you want on the 420 Music Meeting if you want to be a mega donor for Iowa Giving Cruise Operation Give Birds. So, to test this theory, Tom, what did you guys bring in?
5: So the boys picked a song called Gobble Gobble. So, I mean, nothing more fitting than turkeys and gobble gobbles and talking about Thanksgiving. And so, yeah, enjoy everyone.
6: It's like really good.
5: It's going to get stuck in your head. It's going to be 10:30 at night. You're going to be going to bed and singing gobble gobble.
6: It's catchy.
3: Cursing the Carmen name.
5: Yeah, so message me anytime during the night. Just let me know that it's still stuck in your head. That's fine.
6: It's really catchy.
3: Well, welcome to the catchiest tune, Gobble Gobble, on the 420 Music Meeting on Rock.

0: It was good.
1: He's already a rock and roll fan.
2: Tom's teaching him young. Every Rock 108 listener is not as good as the original.
3: Our children are never satisfied. Let's just say that anyway.
1: Gobble Gobble was better back in the day. You know?
0: Yeah.
1: Well, thank you guys for bringing that one in. I mean, I can't think of another time we would ever play a song like that. I mean, I guess next is probably a Danny Goh song.
3: I love Danny.
1: Right? Dude, Danny Goh kind of slaps, right?
3: Robot one. It's so good.
1: When like my kids start dancing to it, I'm like, maybe I should too. I mean, this kind of rock and rolls, dude, all right?
3: I try to play it off, but I'm sitting there like, this is slapping.
1: Hell yeah.
2: Okay, do you guys want to hear listener comments about your pick?
0: Yeah.
2: All right, listen to these.
1: All right,
2: this is what the listeners think of your song. Pure trash.
1: Gobble gobble.
3: That had to be John.
2: That's was only that one. That was Taylor Michalek.
3: Oh, come on.
2: Kurt Mann, this song is very catchy. Good pick by the boys. And it's fitting for, wow, look at the time. Just went by. It's
1: gotta go.
2: Gotta go. I didn't get that one. Sparkles the Welder or Tyler Hooger, the comedian. Not the worst 420 I've ever heard. Unfortunately, it gives me flashbacks to my daughter's youth when they watched The Wiggles.
1: Oh, yeah.
2: I love The Wiggles. Have you guys ever seen The Wiggles?
3: Fruit salad?
0: No.
3: That's great.
2: Too bad. That was a great show. Tim Solomon, count me in again this year, Russ. Let's hear the Psycho Stick version of this song.
1: Is
2: there one, Ned?
1: No, there's not, but we can look it up. Oh, wait, they have one that's a Thanksgiving song. It says... Thank gives or die or something.
2: Okay.
1: Thanks. I forgot what it's called. Dang it. Give thanks.
2: Jeff Jukter has a comment on both Carter and Colton.
1: Mm-hmm.
2: He says, oh my God, I love the song, kids. And you sounded amazing on the air.
1: Yeah, man. Good stuff.
2: How do you like that?
0: Good. Thank you.
2: See how polite? I've never thanked a listener for telling me I sounded good on the air. Oh, wait a minute. I've never sounded good on the air.
1: I'm wondering when.
2: John Poehler, what the hell? Is Lily there picking the 420?
1: I mean, it generally the same age range, kind of, yeah. Hello. But no Lily today.
2: No, they're old.
1: Yeah.
2: Aren't they?
1: That's what's real quick. I will give credit because those two right here, when they first came in here years ago, they could barely even talk on the microphone. And now they're experts over here. It's like, oh my gosh.
2: Judgy John said, I've definitely heard worse. Good pick by the boys.
1: Yeah.
2: Six. He gave it a 6 out of 9.
1: Hey, wow. Pretty good.
2: He gave it a six out of six.
3: Yeah, that's pretty good.
2: He loved it.
0: Let's go.
2: Why did Pitt say, let's go?
1: Dude, we got that Gen Alpha going on in here, man. That's what's going on.
2: Mega donors can play whatever they want. Great choice, boys. But remember, Dad paid for it.
1: Oh, that's true.
3: That's right.
2: Mike Hull of must be a good one. And if you're playing Ladies and Gentlemen for an intro.
1: Did I play Ladies and Gentlemen for an intro? I don't know. From Saliva?
0: Yeah, you did.
1: I did? Why do you know this?
0: Hey, I was listening on the air.
1: I'll give you that, man. Good credit. Good job.
2: Carter.
1: Oh, I did. Wow.
2: They were never this aware before.
1: I know.
2: Just all of a sudden, they're smart and old.
1: It's got that Carmen bloodline, man.
2: That's all I got. What do you got there?
1: Text line wise, Zach from Hiawatha. Friday headbanger for sure. Time to go home and make chili and drink some mom beers, which is Michelob Ultra, by the way.
3: Very nice.
1: Matt from Lock Haven. Rotate that biatch on Thanksgiving Day right after Alice's Restaurant.
3: There we go. There we go.
1: John Sackfield says, shaking my head, put it in the holiday rotation. P1 Can't Shed Mike 3 out of 5. The lyrics are catchy and great. Even the chorus made me want to eat a... I'm not saying that. Thank the wizard. This is better than that crappy new Slipknot song. Oh, Arsenal is a bellwether now. Thank you, super donors. The wizard has spoken. And Corey Aachen from Atkins. 10 out of 10 rotate. Derby from Independence. Annoying as hell, but still better than anything by Shinedown. Okay, what's with the hate on Shinedown? We got a Slipknot. We got a hate on Shinedown. Hi. What's going on? Wendy Orr, which brought in the salsa today. I had to pull myself away from it because yesterday. It was so good. Yesterday, yeah. Hey, Tom, thanks so much for the weird earworm. And thanks for being the first mega donor. Congrats on your first deer as well, too.
0: Thank you so much.
1: That was, again, clear as all day. Holy mackerel. Elliot from Cedar Rapids. I have to thank Gobble Gobble that every song has an ending with that. It was pretty awful. It's Mr. Number. Thanks for the donation. Good thing I work in offers where I can't just zone out the nonsense. Marcus from Iowa City. Sweet tune. I expect to hear more around Thanksgiving time. And I'll do a couple more. Lisa from Cedar Rapids. I thought it was going to be a song about Timmy's turkey. It's a South Park reference.

0: Yeah.
1: I weirdly don't get it too much, but I think I know what they're referring to. And Michael Rhodes, who's a good friend of mine, actually, let Russ know I missed it.
2: Stop it!
1: Well, there you go, guys. Not bad.
3: Well, they missed it. There's no reason to.
1: I mean, yeah.
3: Tom, as a final request, give us your best plea for people to donate this year. So far, we're underwater. We're not having anybody donate except
4: I'm 7 years in and haven't had a farmer yet donate, so am I really that guy? But I'll give it my best. on my hands and knees, please.
3: How can they donate?
4: Like I say, get a hold of Russ or Ned. Preferably Russ, because Ned will never answer.
1: Totally.
4: Maybe by next Thanksgiving. But get a hold of these guys. Like, seriously. The crop is going to be good if we can go get it. Like I say, the money's going to be there. And, of course, there's a lot of families out there that are really needing it more than anything this year. And, like I say, everyone deserves a Thanksgiving meal. And, just a little donation, whether it's $500 or $350, they lowered it down a little bit. Get in here, have fun with these guys, pick a song.
5: 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We put the ticket portal on rock108.com. 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You don't have to go.
4: Sure.
5: That way you're donating $25. It goes directly to the families who need a little help this year for Thanksgiving.
1: Yeah. Make it happen. So, come on down. And, again, you can even comment up on the Facebook page, which we post the video on, and also send it to Russ at rock108.com. You can send him a message right there, and we can get you all taken care of. And, again, if that song doesn't prove that we will play anything, I don't know what else to say.
4: I mean,
1: I will play it.
4: It's better than Minnie Riperton, right?
1: Oh, we did play Minnie Riperton. Like Minnie Riperton.
6: We could get Kitty Bonjo in here. Yeah. That was much worse.
1: Duck.
4: You want to tell him bye?
6: Bye.
1: Well, how about over there too? There's two byes. I know there's supposed to be two byes in there.
6: Bye.
1: There we go. All right. Well, John Zachfield does say I donate every year, and I should probably schedule in advance and not miss this year like I did last. So, all right, looks like we possibly have a second one coming in, and not only out to farmers as well too, but local businesses as well too. If you got something going on, hey, let us know and we can get you in here.
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1: Make it happen, man, and always awesome. And we got another one coming in, but I'll send an email to RW187. 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Comment, share, do it there. Sound good, Russ and Carmen family? I'm going to go with a yes on that one. And they did send me two songs, by the way, Russ. So not only they're getting the Gobble Gobble, but they're also getting this one, The Offspring. Why don't you get a job on Rock 108?
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0: 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Hey, it's Ned. Stick around. 30 minutes of nonstop rock. Naturally going to start off with Linkin Park. And then guess what? It's the weekend. So you know what that means.
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Don't want to go home tonight on Rock 108. Hey, it's Ned. Stick around. The Offspring, Disturbed coming your way next. 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So you know what to do. 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
0: Finally, a beautiful day today, right? 63 and partly cloudy skies tomorrow and this weekend, man. 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Beautiful weekend. 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
1: Beautiful weekend out this weekend, man. Mid-60s and sunny skies on both.

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for you. From ashes to new, die for you on Rock 108. Hey, it's that. I'm out of here, man. Done for the day. Man, I'm hitting the wall over here, but I'm looking forward to this weekend, hopefully getting some stuff done, and maybe, just maybe, my final week of mowing the lawn, so that way I can set up all my Halloween decorations. It is that time, my friends. Hey, I'll see you on Sunday, though. Hard Drive XL with Lewis and next.

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